0: and your debt to pay.
1: You know the day destroys the night, night divides the day. Try to run, try to hide, break on through to the other side. Break on through to the other side. Break on through to the other side, yeah. We chase

0: 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I, for one, will be doing all I can to envision and create the rebirthing of a planet that works for all.
1: Cause commune. Musique libre.

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You know that I'm not able to get angry. Pouring milk into my tea, the cookies are sugar free. The only thing I want to do is enjoying the view, 'cause I'm bitter alone on the continental wave.

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Freeze a frame of our moves the same, wish we can continue right behind the bush. You'll stay with me, I know this, but not because of all my earthly

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My destiny of love is brought to an apex.

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Squeeze your stoop by Betty Boop, then make camel alphabet soup and spell plump ones within. Forward march is the same when transistors will play. Coming to bed is the move. Dolby sound will be in top crown when I put the needle into your

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The next day, then you hook up. Everything is vain. That's the beauty of everything. Find a book on how to paint. Take your brush and take your pigments. Everything in vain. 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Everything is vain. 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

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Silly jokes are like you 22. 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

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Heart attack like all the fucking time. Everything in vain. Comic books, the songwriting, do your best, and what you love for a

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I love to see you walk up and down the floor when you're talking to me, that baby talk.

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Tell me she love me. I love that talk, that baby talk.